Star 102.3. Here's another national keyword you can text for a chance to see Harry Styles. Cherry, C-H-E-R-R-Y. You want to send that to the number 95819.

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1: You guys remember when Drake basically fell in love with a goth girl? This all happened on like some online...
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3: Yeah.
1: Exactly.
2: Do we remember? Yeah. It was last Wednesday. Anyhow.
1: Well, Drake is seriously leveling up his game when it comes to dating this girl, because he promised her that he would buy her mom a house. Like, that was what we saw, at least online.
2: Right. Yeah.
1: But not just that. He flew her to Toronto, then rented out this entire castle with all 98 rooms inside for a private sushi date. Just Drake and this goth girl, a bartender, and that's all.
2: I gotta tell you something. If she comes out with an album, we gotta be like, you did it good.
1: 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I know!
2: You got it.
3: Love it up, huh?
2: Yeah. We thought she was just a rando. Turns out she's on your label. I get it. It's all a PR stunt. Well played.
1: Oh, yeah. My God.
3: It's all a write-off.
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3: Right.
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0: All the hits, Star 102.3 with AJ. Back in 2008, a young Miley Cyrus and a friend of hers named Mandy, they posted a video mocking Selena Gomez and Demi Lovato. Well, this was brought up recently by someone on Reddit, and a former Disney pop star, Jordan Pruitt, hit up the comments to talk about what really was going on behind the scenes. Jordan says, "This is how Miley treated everyone back in the day, including me. Miley used to call me and leave me nasty voicemails with her and her friend named Mandy." So that same one in that video making fun of Selena Gomez and Demi Lovato. "She would say that I needed a nose job, new teeth, and a choreographer. She was relentless."
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Star 1023. You ever wonder, after you drop off a car at the mechanics, what do they do with it? 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She even saw her vehicle at a red light with a woman she didn't know behind the wheel.

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Star 1023, Harry Styles took his Together world tour all over the world, and it's finally coming to an end. 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

0: Star 102.3, making it all better with AJ's silly news story of the day. This taking us to Brazil, where we meet an 11-year-old girl named Gabrielle. Gabrielle was really 38 years old and looked nothing like an 11-year-old. She looked like a 38-year-old woman. She made a couple believe that she was actually a child who looked like an old person because her abusive father made her take hormone pills. How sad. So they brought her in and we're gonna take care of you. They bought her everything, toys, decorated a room to look like a little 11-year-old girl's room, got her toys and color crayons. And Gabrielle was really playing the part, speaking in a high-pitched voice to sound younger, drinking out of a baby bottle and having a pacifier. And that couple went as far as getting her Mounjaro so that she could lose some weight and, you know, try to appear younger. Well, it was after a 12th birthday party that they threw for her. One of their relatives, the couple's relatives, Googled the little girl and found out her real name's Amanda and had been pulling this same stunt for over 15 years all over Brazil. Cops go and they find Amanda in her little girl bedroom and they say, "Amanda," to which she turns around and says, "Should I go with you?" in her regular voice. It was a shocker to everybody. She was arrested and convicted of fraud and using a false identity.
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0: Tyler has been waiting to rent this apartment, and I'm calling him to tell him, well, it's almost ready, except for, you know, some of the appliances will shock you and all of that.
1: It's not that bad if you think about it. I mean, the garbage disposal and the dishwasher don't really work. And of course, if you're not careful, you could get shocked, but it's not really that big a deal. It's really not, though. I mean, really, think about...
2: I mean, for my living...
1: Right,
2: yeah,
1: but think about people that live in other... Well, I would ask you, think about people that live in so much worse conditions than you. Huh? Would they be complaining?
2: I don't live in St. Louis.
1: Well, you should be grateful for that, then. You shouldn't be so picky.
2: I don't think you should tell me what I should be grateful for. I'm just letting you know how I feel. You saying that I should be grateful, not the way to go about it.
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1: You guys remember when Drake basically fell in love with a goth girl? This all happened on like some online...
2: like a week ago.
3: Yeah.
1: Exactly.
2: Do we remember? Yeah, it was last Wednesday. Anyhow.
1: Well, Drake is seriously leveling up his game when it comes to dating this girl, because he promised her that he would buy her mom a house. Like, that was what we saw, at least online.
2: Right. Yeah.
1: But not just that. He flew her to Toronto, then rented out this entire castle with all 98 rooms inside for a private sushi date. Just Drake and this goth girl, a bartender, and that's all.
2: I gotta tell you something. If she comes out with an album, we gotta be like, you did it good.
1: Yeah. I know!
2: We got it.
3: Love it up, huh?
2: Yeah, we thought she was just a rando. Turns out she's on your label. I get it. It's all a PR stunt. Well played.
1: Oh, yeah. My God.
3: It's all a write-off.
2: Meanwhile, we're over here trying to get, like, VIP at medieval times.
3: Right.
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0: Tyler has been waiting to rent this apartment, and I'm calling him to tell him, well, it's almost ready, except for, you know, some of the appliances will shock you and all of that.
1: It's not that bad if you think about it. I mean, the garbage disposal and the dishwasher don't really work. And of course, if you're not careful, you could get shocked, but it's not really that big a deal. It's really not, though. I mean, really,
2: for my living.
1: Right.
2: Yeah,
1: but think about people that live in other. Well, I would ask you, think about people that live in so much worse conditions than you. 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
2: 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I'm just letting you know how I feel. 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

0: This is A. Morton, and here's Adina with 60 Seconds of Dirt.
1: You guys remember when Drake basically fell in love with a goth girl? This all happened on, like, some online...
2: It was like a week ago.
3: Yeah.
1: Exactly.
2: Do we remember? Yeah. It was last Wednesday. Yeah. Anyhow.
1: Well, Drake is seriously leveling up his game when it comes to dating this girl, because he promised her that he would buy her mom a house. Like, that was what we saw, at least online.
2: Right. Yeah.
1: But not just that. He flew her to Toronto, then rented out this entire castle with all 98 rooms inside for a private sushi date. Just Drake and this goth girl, a bartender, and that's all.
2: I gotta tell you something. If she comes out with an album, we gotta be like, you did it good.
1: Yeah. I know!
2: We got it.
3: Leveled up, huh?
2: Yeah. We thought she was just a rando. It turns out she's on your label. I get it. It's all a PR stunt. Well played.
1: Oh, yeah. My God.
3: It's all a write-off.
2: Meanwhile, we're over here trying to get, like, VIP at medieval times.
3: Right.
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1: All your questions answered right here. So if you think you've got one, boy, we want to hear it. At Hey Morton on Instagram, hit us up in the DMs.
2: Chrissy asked Hey Morton, who is most likely to get banned for life from an all-you-can-eat buffet, and what would be the reason?
1: Oh, MG. That answer takes about 1 second to figure out.
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0: You can definitely ask any question you want and know that we'll answer in front of everybody. Just hit us up in the DMs at Hey Morton.
1: Chrissy asked Hey Morton, who's most likely to get banned for life from an all-you-can-eat buffet? And what would be the reason?
0: Okay, I have mine. Who is it, D-Rock?
2: Adina.
0: All right, what about you, Adina?
1: D-Rock.
0: Oh, really? Why D-Rock?
1: I think he would complain about the price. It would be like some sort of surcharge price because he got like lobster, you know, something. And he would complain and then he'd complain and he'd get kicked out. Mm. And he'd be banned for life.
0: He'd throw a fit and they wouldn't
1: have
0: him.
1: I think so.
0: That's interesting. What about you, D-Rock?
2: Adina would get banned because she would steal too many condiments. And it's not the fact that she stole condiments. It's just that she looked creepy doing it. So they would be like, just don't come back.
0: It's worse than that.
1: What?
0: Here's why you would get banned, Adina. It's definitely you because of one thing. They would kick you out and ask you not to come back. Because you won't leave until you get a to-go box.
2: Ooh,
0: and they'll say, we don't do that.
2: Yeah.
1: But the food is on my plate, so
0: right.
1: It should go with
0: it
1: me if I can't finish
0: exactly
1: it.
0: Right.
2: This is not an extended stay.
1: It's okay. I'll bring my own like container to go.
0: That's even worse.
2: Oh, God.
0: That's exactly it. They'll see old Ziploc coming and be like, no thanks.
2: Nope.
0: Yep. Sitting there scooping stuffing into a Ziploc bag going, this will be so good for later.
2: It's so true, though. It's true.
0: Would you ever take extra food, like if it were cookies or something? Not something you'd have to put in a container.
1: Oh, cheese ragoons, I have. The cheese ragoons, you know, like the little folded, you know what I mean?
0: The cheese raccoons?
1: Ragoons.
0: Oh, rangoons.
1: Ragoons.
0: I think it's rangoons.
1: Well, those guys. Those little suckers.
0: You did?
1: I've taken a handful with me, yeah.
0: Like, did you put them in something or
1: no,
0: you
1: just
0: like grabbed them and were
1: quite
0: eating?
1: Quite literally a handful and
0: I still think
1: out.
0: That's acceptable. I think walking out with a handful of something's acceptable.
1: Like, I was still finishing. I wasn't done. And
0: yeah, it's not like you're like saving it for another meal. That was still part of your meal.
2: Or
0: it was just
2: purseful.
0: On the go. Yeah. Was it a purseful or how many would you say?
1: It was
0: say?
1: Maybe like 6-7 in my hand.
0: Okay, that's not too bad.
1: Yeah.
0: 6-7. okay, so that's, I still think that's allowable.
1: Okay, see?
0: But I think once you have a container that you save something in for another meal, I think that's unacceptable.
1: If it's like already, so here's the thing. In my eyes, it should be legal that whatever is on your plate that you didn't finish, instead of throwing it away, because that's what they will do. They will throw it away.
0: Mm-hmm.
1: You get to take it home with you. Now, don't go up and like fill up a whole thing.
0: But that's exactly what you would do.
2: Yeah.
1: But just fill up the plate and then what you can't finish, you take home.
0: I don't think that you would do that, though. I think you would have another plate that's full of ragoons.
1: It's correct. Reserved to go home
2: correct.
1: Plate.
0: Right. That's exactly
2: this is my veggie plate. This is the protein.
1: But what would be the difference between me sitting there for another hour versus just taking it home and eating it? Like, I see no difference.
0: Because I think the pricing model is that they charge you just more than what you would pay for a meal that would fill you up, knowing that a lot of the carbs that they have do fill you up. You notice there's mashed potatoes, mac and cheese,
1: yes.
0: Bread, all the good stuff that just really fills you.
2: Yeah.
0: And the protein is sliced paper thin.
1: Yeah.
0: You're like, here, would you like some roast beef? I'm like, yes, but I don't want to be able to see through it. Actually, they're not too bad about that. But you know what I mean? The proteins are few and far, and the carbs are aplenty.
1: Well, then I'll stay till close time.
0: Yeah. That's why you get kicked out.
2: That's exactly
0: there
2: it.
0: You go.
2: Yeah, there it is.
0: We got to it. That's exactly that. She won't leave. She just won't leave.
2: I own the place.
0: Okay, time to go.
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0: So, you want to play Guess Words? Now would be a great time. I went to the opening of a restaurant last night and had 4 different people go, oh, I really want to play Guess Words. Oh, you do too? Yeah, so do I. I'm like, call.
1: Yeah.
0: Call and play. Don't be shy. Because you know what? Even if you lose Guess Words, no one's going to remember but you, and you can always call back and get redemption. Our phone number is 866-570-1903. 866-570-1903. 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Now, if you're good in your car, I will warn you, it's a little different on the air.
2: Oh, for sure.
0: And if you want to go by a fake name, that's fine too. We're not trying to shout you out. We're just trying to show you a good time. 866-570-1903. 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

0: to play Guess Words. We'll start out with Joanne today. Joanne, you understand the assignment, right? You're going to choose D-Rock or Adina. Who are you going to play with?
1: I'm going to play with D-Rock.
0: All right. She does understand the assignment. But let's see how well. 866. I'm sorry. 30 seconds on the clock. Say pass if you get stumped. On your marks, get set, go.
2: You write with this and it has an eraser at the end of it?
1: Pencil.
2: Yes. When riding a bike, you should always wear this on your head.
1: Helmet.
2: King and queen live in a...
1: castle.
2: This person can prescribe you medication. He's your...
1: doctor.
2: A fish, a cat, a dog is your...
1: pet.
2: This electronic device will help you add or subtract things.
1: Calculator.
2: Yes. If you have a cold, you need to call in what? Or call out?
1: Sick.
2: Yes. You hope you get good what? I ran out of time.
0: What do you think he was going for on that last one? You hope you get good what? What do you think it is? In school.
1: Grades?
0: Grades!
3: Oh, wow.
0: We hardly even gave you the clue.
4: Oh, my God.
0: Yeah. I thought she was going to say juju. I was like, yeah, that too.
2: That too.
0: Yeah.
4: Like she's a psychic.
0: Right. She kind of had that vibe. Like, I know what you're saying. Some people, though, when you play with
1: them. I tell my kids, that's why. Get good grades.
0: Yeah.
2: Well, there you go.
0: That's a good move. Perfect time of year for that. Right. All right. Hold on, Joanne, because you guys got 7 today. You did pretty good. And we're going to see if Adina can get 8. She did the other day.
4: Yeah.
0: And so it might happen. We don't know. It might be a tie game. Stay right there. Let's bring in Adriana. Adriana, you and Adina have to play and get 8 to win, okay?
5: Oh, gosh. Okay.
0: 30 seconds on the clock. Say pass if you get stumped. On your marks, get set, go.
4: Another word for a rock, a huge...
5: a stone, a boulder.
4: You have 2 legs and 2...
5: arms.
4: Opposite of the back of the body is the blank of it.
5: The front of the body.
4: Yeah, you put groceries in the car's what?
5: Trunk.
4: Yes, you put a sticker on this part of your car, a blank sticker.
5: On the bumper.
4: Yes,
5: bumper
4: your sticker. Funny bone is right at your...
5: elbow.
4: Yes, you blank and paste on the computer. You hit blank and paste.
5: Copy and paste.
4: Yes,
5: and
4: if
5: paste.
4: You lose your keys, you hope to blank them.
5: You find them. Hope
4: yes,
5: to find them.
4: You get put in a wooden...
0: Oh, you guys got 8. You won today.
4: Oh, my God.
0: Look at that. That was good. You said, oh, my goodness, like you weren't going to win, and you did.
1: Yay! All right, Adina. We won. I won with D-Rock last time, and I'm like, let's go, Adina.
0: Yeah. What was your last clue?
4: You get put in a wooden, and then I stopped. But I was going to say, when you die.
0: When you die, they put you in a wooden.
1: A casket.
0: Yep. Oh, you guys say casket. I say coffin. Boy, you guys are cheap. I don't want to be no casket. Put me in a coffin. But okay, pine wood.
1: You'd be dead.
0: Yeah. You're like, here, put him in that wood thing over there. Just roll it down the hill.
4: Oh, my God.
0: Congratulations. You got a win, and
1: yay.
0: Thank you for playing Guess Words here on Hey Morton.
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2: It's our phone prank, the phone, Jibba. A restaurant wants you to be as hungry as possible. The more food they sell, the better, right?
3: Oh, yeah.
2: I'm going to prank someone by saying, hey, you know your 11 herbs and spices for your chicken? I've got the 12th herb you could add, which this herb makes people super hungry. You know the herb I'm talking about?
4: Okay.
2: Oh, yes. It's the 12th herb for their herbs and spices.
5: Okay.
2: Here's what I think you should do. I think you and I should go into business, and we're going to make a ton of money. Here's what it is. Hear me out. 11 herbs and spices, really delicious. Nobody can argue that. I think there's an herb missing. And if we could go into business together, we could add that herb that not only would make the chicken even more delicious, it would make people want to eat it really, really bad.
5: You know, I'd be happy to take a message for the manager. I don't think I'd be able to go
2: well,
5: for that.
2: Well, now hold on. Think about this. What herb of all the herbs makes you most hungry?
5: Honestly, I don't know. Would you like to leave a message?
2: Now, hold on. Don't think it through. Don't give up on this good chance.
3: All right.
2: It's our phone prank, the phone, Jibba. Next here on Hey Morton.

0: I'm going to prank call Tim. He works at a popular chicken restaurant. It's a chain that has 11 herbs and spices.
1: No. Okay.
0: I'm trying to convince him. He's not the manager. I'm trying to say, look, go into business with me. We'll add the 12th herb. You know the one you can smoke that makes you really hungry?
1: Oh, come on.
2: Oh, wow.
0: Now, the 12th herb would sell a lot more chicken, if you know what I mean. Go with me, bro. It's our phone prank. The phone, Jibba.
3: Hey, this is Tim.
0: Yeah, Tim, I want to talk to the manager. Are you the manager?
3: Manager's not here right now. Can I take a message?
0: Yeah, well, maybe you can help me. I'm trying to start a new thing. You guys have the that 11 herbs and spices, right?
3: Yes, sir. That's the original recipe.
0: Okay. I've got a business idea. I just want you to sit real tight and go with me here, work with me on this, because I think, you don't own the place, right?
3: No, we don't.
0: Okay.
3: Franchise.
0: Here's what I think you should do. I think you and I should go into business and we're going to make a ton of money. Here's what it is. Hear me out. 11 herbs and spices, really delicious. Nobody can argue that. I think there's an herb missing. And if we could go into business together, we could add that herb that not only would make the chicken even more delicious, it would make people want to eat it really, really bad.
3: You know, I'd be happy to take a message for the manager. I don't think I'd be able to go
0: well,
3: for that.
0: Well, now, hold on. Think about this. What herb of all the herbs makes you most hungry?
3: Honestly, I don't know. Would you like to leave a message?
0: Now, hold on. Think about this. There is an herb that just became legal, if you know what I mean, and that herb makes people want to eat a whole lot. Do you know what I'm saying here?
3: I get what you're saying here, but I don't own this restaurant.
0: No, hold on. This is a great idea. You have access to that powder, right? Nobody knows the recipe for that powder. It's a patented stuff that you put that chicken in, right? It's a mix, and nobody knows the secret recipe, right?
3: Sure.
0: Okay, if we add another herb to it, it's not the same recipe. We can do whatever. So here's what we do. You get some of that. You start stockpiling some of that powder that you dredge the chicken in. We add our special herb, and the next thing you know, we're selling chicken like crazy. I could buy a van. We'll put a fryer in there. You can get a fryer at Target for like $30. Put a fryer in there. We start selling chicken. Imagine, not only do people love the taste of it, they are going to want more the more they eat. Boom. Business. Millionaires.
3: You know what? I don't own the restaurant. And quite honestly, I think this would be illegal.
0: It's not illegal. It just got made legal in almost every... It's going to be legal everywhere we go.
3: What I'm saying is that's a patented seasoning mix. You can't steal that.
0: No, we wouldn't. It's not the same seasoning mix if you add the magic herb to it. All right? I can see it already. You could call yourself the captain instead of the colonel. Captain Cannabis Fried Chicken. You see what I'm saying here? We got a van. We're driving. Is this funny? It's not funny. You're going to make a fortune. And by the way, it also makes you laugh. So happy people selling a ton of chicken, and it's going to be like The Walking Dead. There's going to be lines out the side of our van trying to get our chicken, and you know I'm right. So here's where you come in.
3: Hear me out.
0: Listen,
3: I really just don't think that we'll be able to steal a patented recipe.
0: You're not stealing it. You're setting it aside to reformulate it. Okay? Do you think Steve Jobs invented the computer? No, he reworked the wires until it was the Apple computer. That's how they got better.
3: This is the Apple computer
0: of chicken. Come on, don't you want to be a captain in the cannabis chicken army?
3: Who is this?
0: I'm sorry, man, it's Rick. This isn't real. It's the phone, Jim. It's a prank call.
3: Oh, man.
0: You don't want to enter into the Captain Cannabis Army? Come on, man. You got to admit, it's kind of a good idea.
3: It's funny. You got me there.

0: It is Hey Morton. Here's what's trending, what you'll be talking about coming up next. There is a very unusual chase that went down. Two cops jumped in an Uber to chase a suspect.
1: Whoa!
0: Yes, and the Uber went along with it.
1: That's so cool!
0: Coolest Uber ever, and I'll play it for you. You'll love it. You'll feel, you feel like Batman. Next, here on Hey Morton. And I know.

0: Here's what's trending, what you'll be talking about when you get into work at a city council meeting in San Diego. A man dressed like Darth Vader showed up to argue on behalf of eliminating flock cameras, although he was acting like he was an advocate for it.
1: Thank you, Darth Vader.
2: The Emperor is a fan of flock. Because
0: now, when you watch this video...
3: I can't believe this is real.
0: It's not. It was faked, but it was faked so good you would believe it's real.
3: What?
0: There are people in the background laughing, obviously, because the guy's going over the top, but it would have fooled me.
3: Whoa.
0: If you told me it was real, and I kind of squinted to try and find the fake parts, I couldn't.
2: Because we all know that the flock cameras are not only following the license plate readers, they are following children so that we can follow and surveil the rebel scum as they move from playground to playground, from playground to pool, from pool to gymnasium. I need this so I can stalk my ex-girlfriend. This technology will help us find Luke Skywalker in his X-Wing.
4: Okay.
0: Now, you know, public comment in any city gets wild.
4: Right.
0: But seeing this, you're like, oh, yeah, this looks totally legit. And then you find out, oh, that's not real.
4: I'm so glad it's not.
0: Yeah, I know. Me too. I was like, oh, my gosh. I saw it. And I was like, oh, that's awkward. Ooh. That's odd. And then they're like, oh, it's a fake video. I'm like, oh, thank goodness.
4: Thanks, good.
0: Oh. We are reaching the point where you don't know anymore.
4: Yeah. Yeah.
0: Wow. Would you help a cop catch a criminal? Well, that's exactly what this Uber driver did. Two female Houston police officers jumped into an Uber and recruited the driver to pursue a potentially armed suspect.
3: Oh, well.
0: Listen to this.
5: Hey, give me a ride over there, please. Go that way. That way. Pick her up.
6: Got in my vehicle and ordered me to go chase down a suspect. Just running off of adrenaline. I have cops ordering me to do things. I'm going to comply.
5: Which way did he go? Over there.
6: He was extremely fast. I didn't think they would be able to catch him on foot. I didn't know what my rights were at the moment. I'm glad I was able to help.
4: He's like, Are you sure I can run this light? Are you sure?
0: He's like, did I have the right to remain silent? Wait. I'm not being arrested, right? So can I speed?
4: Right.
0: Oh, how fun would that be?
4: Oh, man.
0: And scary. Well, you know, if the guy's potentially armed, you have to be scared.
4: That's a problem.
0: He could turn around and shoot at you with a gun because you don't have one.
4: For sure, yeah.
0: Oh, that would be very harrowing to be chasing after a guy who's potentially willing to turn around and shoot at you through the windshield.
3: Wait a minute. You know what? Yeah. I'd be like, you know what? Just take my car. I'll jump out. You guys
0: You know what? Where are we going? TGI Fridays. You'll be much happier. Yeah. Trust me.
7: It was back to school time, Arizona State. You're going to be able to get a course in influencing. You can literally get a BS in BS now. Would you like to?
0: All right. I'm Rick, and now you know what's trending here on Hey Morton.
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0: All right, a little tease. What's coming up next in our Daily Dirt, our Hollywood Dirt?
3: A former child star is coming out saying Miley Cyrus used to bully me. Ooh, it's so juicy and so 2008. It's next in the Daily Dirt.

0: like Andrew Garfield like my photo.
1: Like on your stories or something?
0: Is it like the real one? Oh my God, it is. Why is he liking my... You know that would be the talk of the town. Like, he liked this and he liked that. People get weird.
1: Especially on TikTok. It's like, oh my God, you saw my account.
0: Oh yeah.
1: You visited.
2: I think that'd still be all right.
0: No, now you're exposed for what you like.
2: Yeah, ceramic. It's well, it's one thing if it's like something illegal, but if it's a Japanese ceramic bowl, I don't know if that's going to get you in the hot water you think it is. Did you hear? Andrew Garfield liked pottery.
0: He might not be proud.
1: How dare he?
0: Oh my God, there is so much drama. Going back to 2008, at that time, there was a young Miley Cyrus and her friend Mandy, and they used to post these videos mocking other celebrities, like Selena Gomez and her best friend Demi Lovato. Because Selena Gomez and Demi Lovato made this little cute video, and then a few days later, Miley and her friend literally mocked it. Listen to this.
3: Yo. Yeah, I said it twice, got a problem with that. I got this really cool shirt today.
4: Yo. Yeah, I said it twice, got a problem with that.
5: I got a really emo shirt today.
4: Emo.
5: Yeah, like emo amazing.
0: Okay. A lot of just young pop stars, you know, bullying each other. But it's fine. That clip has gone viral again because a former child star named Jordan Pruitt is talking about how she was bullied by Miley Cyrus herself. She said, "This is how Miley treated everyone back in the day, including me. Miley used to call me and leave me nasty voicemails with her and her friend named Mandy saying I needed a nose job, new teeth, a new choreographer. She was relentless." And it doesn't stop there. This girl, Jordan, also claims that Miley stole her boyfriend at that time, who was Nick Jonas.
2: Look, I believe the voicemail thing, that's just something that, you know, when you're bullying, you do that. It was kind of a thing at that time, right? When you say stole your boyfriend, I don't know if anyone steals anyone's boyfriend. It seems like they have a say in it and they have some responsibility too. So I don't know. True. I want to slow down with that angle, but yeah, you know what? Kind of seems like that's the way it was back then.
0: I wonder if she's saying it because she's saying, you know, there's probably still a little bit of that in Miley.
2: I don't think Miley's like that at all.
0: I don't think she's approachable. Maybe it comes off as mean.
2: I think she's more approachable than she's ever been in her life after what happened with her folks, her having vocal surgery, thinking she might not ever, you know.
1: So you're saying she got humbled.
2: Well, basically. Yeah, she talked about it in a couple of interviews I've listened to her saying, yeah, man, this is, I had to come to terms with who I was and I was not happy where I was. And so, you know, all that girl who was like at the MTV Awards and doing Wrecking Ball and all that, that's not me. Mm. And all of this happened to me and I had to just kind of find a peaceful place.
0: Interesting.
2: Yeah. We didn't have to do it in the spotlight. So it's a little different.
6: Arby's is releasing their new first of its kind steak nuggets that they claim are an easy to eat way to have steaks with no knife needed and fork optional. Arby's has liberated us from the tyranny of utensils. We are finally free to eat our meat as God intended in big saucy hunks with our bare hands hovering over a trash can in the dark.
0: I'm Medina on Hey Morton, and that's your Daily Dirt.
7: 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You're home for all the hits.
2: It's Hey Morton. No matter what you want to know, we will answer it. So just hit us up in the DMs at Hey Morton. Cassandra wants to know, Hey Morton, what is a hill you're willing to die on?
0: Oh.
2: Like something you just believe so strongly you would go to the death saying, absolutely, you can't change my mind.
0: Okay.
2: All right. It's next here on Hey Morton.

0: We're answering every single question you ever ask us, and we do it live in front of everybody. We call it Hey Morton. So hit us up in the DMs at Hey Morton, like Cassandra did. And she said this philosophical question, Hey Morton, what is a hill you're willing to die on?
1: Ooh.
0: I feel like when someone says that, when you answer that question, it says a lot about you.
1: Mm.
0: And so I'm curious to know what yours is. I'll throw mine out because I think it'll be controversial.
2: Okay.
0: I think social media is a fad and it will go away.
2: Okay.
1: Okay.
0: Everyone goes, it's here to stay for the rest of time. You know what? I have a young daughter who's too young to care about social media, but I have nephews and nieces who are in high school who do not care about it at all. They just don't. They live IRL. Yeah. And so as much as it penetrated maybe 10 years ago or even 5 years ago, it's not now. If you're in high school, it's not really as important to you. Maybe streaming a little bit, but that's it.
1: Yeah, it's a different ballgame.
0: Yep.
1: Yeah.
0: It's going away.
1: For me, the hill that I'm willing to die on, this is a curveball, guys. I feel like, you know the seasoning you put on meat for a taco? If you sprinkle that in a ground beef or turkey, whatever you want to call it, it's just too reminiscent of someone that is 4 days past taking a shower. It just smells like a musty person.
2: What?
0: Oh, that's interesting.
1: It totally smells. Dude, smell taco seasoning the next time you make tacos. Just step off. Just step back in the kitchen. Take a good whiff and you're going to be like, oh, yeah, dude, that is kinda, that does kind of smell like a musty.
2: That's so weird because I love the smell of taco seasoning because that's what makes it taco meat.
1: Look forever
0: well,
1: moving forward.
0: You
1: want
0: to know something? We wanted to have a little conversation with you, but
2: that's
0: I think
2: so
0: you
2: weird.
0: Just did it for yourself.
1: Yeah.
0: We're going to talk to you. No.
2: I feel like I can't. How do you then eat tacos?
1: No, I mean, don't get me wrong. They're great. It just smells like a musty dude. Like, it really does. Okay. Next time you make tacos, just take a whiff. You're going to be like, oh my God, that's an armpit.
2: Is this one of those like people who eat cilantro, some taste like soap, some, you know, is this like what yours
0: it
2: is?
0: Could be
1: possibly.
0: It could be one of those things where you played football and maybe you got hit one too many times and it ruined your taco smell.
1: Out of tacos, I don't know.
2: I've never heard that before.
0: Or maybe you just had some spicy guys in the locker room.
1: Like, what kind of fragrance is that?
0: Jeez,
1: bro?
0: Fellas, take a break.
2: The hill I will die on is you did not read 10 books this year because you listened to them on audio.
0: Oh, that's a good one.
2: Audiobooks are not you reading. It's you listening to a nice bedtime story. That's it.
1: Yeah, you didn't read anything.
2: You didn't do anything.
1: Yeah, you didn't.
0: Yeah, I don't think you do get the same retention listening as you do reading. However, if it's hard copy. If you have an actual hard copy of the book, they say that your retention's way easier because you are having to create pictures from the words that you're reading.
1: Correct. Yeah.
0: In reverse to having to make those pictures up, listening to someone talk.
2: Yeah. I'm sorry. It's just, I hear people go, oh my God, I've read 15 books this year. My favorite one on audiobook. Oh. No.
0: Okay,
2: hold up.
0: Let me just say this real quick before we get out of here, because we may need to like get out of here as fast as possible. Are you making the case that listening to someone talk is not as good as just stopping and reading?
2: No, I'm saying listening isn't reading.
0: So what you're saying is if you listen to someone instead of reading, you may not get as much information out of it.
2: I know. I'm just saying reading is reading and listening is listening and listening can't be reading.
0: What difference does it make?
2: Because your eyes aren't watching anything. They're not looking at words. You're just listening with your ears.
0: Mm-hmm.
2: You don't have to physically watch it.
0: What's the benefit or detriment of either?
2: I don't know about that. Like that doesn't matter to me. I don't think there is one.
0: Then why do you care?
2: Because it's annoying. Don't brag that you read when you didn't. You listened. Just be like, I listened to 15 books. That's what you say.
1: She won't know. No, I'll just say it.
2: So annoying.
0: Once again, should have quit while we're ahead.
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0: It's kind of fun to play a game where all you have to do is tell us whether a word is real or fake. 866-570-1903. It's time to play our game.
4: What you say? What you say? What you say? What did you say?
0: You get three right before you get three wrong, and you could win. 866-570-1903. That's our phone number. Let's play our game where you just have to tell me if a word is real or fake. Man, you want one? I'll give you a word.
2: Okay.
0: Real or fake, Adina? Xylomancy. It's divination using wood.
2: Man, I think it's real.
0: It is real. Wow. Yes. All right, 866-570-1903. How good would you be at determining whether a word is real or fake? It's classes in session. Next here. It's real or fake on Hey Morton. Good luck. What you say? What you say?

0: It's Hey Morton with D-Rock and me, Rick, and Adina. On Tuesdays, we play a game where all you have to do is guess if a word is real or fake. What you say? What you say? What you say? What did you say? Kenneth is on the phone. That's a great name, Kenneth. Hey, it's nice to have you on today.
1: Hello.
0: Yeah. How are you, Kenneth?
1: Hello. Good.
0: Well, we're going to find out because we're going to put you to the test and see within 5 seconds if you can tell me whether a word is real or fake. Okay? So I'm going to give you a word.
1: Okay.
0: I'm going to give you its definition. And you're like, oh, yeah, no, that's not real. That's fake. And you have 5 seconds to answer. There's a reason for that because we don't want you to ask AI. And we figure within 5 seconds, you're probably not going to get the answer. So good luck to you. Here we go. Get 3 right, you win. 3 wrong, you lose. Here's your first word. Borborygmus. Borborygmus. Oh. A rumbling or gurgling sound from the intestines. Borborygmus.
1: That is fake.
0: No. That's a real word. No, I could see it. Borborygmus, but either way.
2: Yeah, right.
0: All right. Here you go. Alliromancy. Alliromancy. Divination or fortune telling using flour.
1: Real.
0: That is real. Very good.
3: What?
0: Yeah. Some people, I don't know, they use flour for divination. Yeah. It got me. All right. Here's your next one. Planivorous. Supposedly having an unusually large appetite means you're planivorous.
1: Fake.
0: That's fake. That's right. Oh, no. Give him the bell. 2 right. 1 more and you win.
3: This guy, you're good, Ken.
2: You're rolling, dude. Mm-hmm.
0: Vesculate. Means you swell temporarily after eating. When you're like, I have a burrito baby.
2: Got
0: yeah,
2: it.
0: It's called vesculate.
1: Real.
0: No, fake. 2-2. Oof. But we've all been there.
1: No.
0: Okay. Here you go. Astragalomancy, which is using dice or small bones to tell the future.
1: Wait, what was the word again?
0: Astragalomancy. Need an answer.
1: Real.
0: That is real. Congratulations.
2: Good job, dude. Imagine that.
3: That is a weird word.
2: It is a weird word.
0: Don't they do that thing where, like, in voodoo, they throw the bones and then they read them?
2: Oh, yeah. That's right.
3: Oh, yeah.
0: Yeah, I think I'm going to start doing that.
2: I never heard of the long word, though. I've just heard of voodoo.
0: Yeah, voodoo is so much easier off the tongue than astragalomancy. How would you like some astragalomancy? I'm like, oh, I'm already on Lipitor. I'm good. Thank you.
2: All right.
0: Well, thanks. I've got it. My A1C in check. Thank you. I appreciate that. Kenneth, you won today, man. Congratulations. You seem like a really nice person. Yeah. What are you doing today?
1: Today, got to work. And then later, just going to play some video games, chill.
0: Yeah.
1: That's it.
0: All right. This is a good, you have a great
1: day.
0: Great day planned for yourself.
2: Good life, bro.
0: I'm glad it started off great. I'm glad you started it with us. So enjoy yourself and congratulations. Thank you for playing our game, What You Say. What you say? What you say? What you say? What you say? What did
4: 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You're listening to Star 102.3, your home for all the hits.
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0: It's our phone prank, the phone, Jibba. Tyler has been waiting to rent this apartment, and I'm calling him to tell him, well, it's almost ready, except for, you know, some of the appliances will shock you and all of that.
20: It's not that bad if you think about it. I mean, the garbage disposal and the dishwasher don't really work. And of course, if you're not careful, you could get shocked, but it's not really that big a deal.
21: That's substantial.
20: It's really not,
21: actually,
20: though. I mean, really?
21: For my living.
20: Right.
21: Yeah,
20: but think about people. People that live in other I would ask you, think about people that live in so much worse conditions than you. Huh? Would they be complaining?
21: I don't live in St. Louis.
20: Well, you should be grateful for that, then. You shouldn't be so picky.
21: I don't think you should tell me what I should be grateful for. I'm just letting you know how I feel. You saying that I should be grateful, not the way to go about it.
0: It's our phone prank, the phone, Jibba. Next, here on Hey Morton.

0: I'm going to call Tyler, who has been waiting forever for his apartment to be ready, and tell him I'm the apartment manager. It's ready, but there's some little things here and there, little things like the appliances could shock you and things like that. He's not loving it. It's our phone prank, the phone, Jibba.
1: Hello.
0: Hi, yeah, I'm calling for Tyler Anson.
1: Yes.
0: Tyler, hi, it's Richard Jansen. I'm with Main Street Property Management, and we want to talk to you about your studio apartment you're moving in. Looks like in the next week here. We're sure excited to have you guys.
1: Yes, we are too.
0: Okay, we had some roadblocks getting your apartment ready, and I wanted to go over with some of the issues to see if you still wanted to move in or if you, you know, wanted to wait until we got those issues handled. Is that okay with you?
1: Yes.
0: Okay. The first thing is your dishwasher in the kitchen on the rinse cycle. For whatever reason, the element causes the water to really steam and it'll fill your apartment full of steam. So, I mean, for all intents and purposes, unless you open the windows and doors, it's going to literally feel like a sauna inside. Like you'll have a difficulty with visibility in the apartment.
1: Gosh. Okay.
0: The next thing is the garbage disposal. When they installed it, they reversed the electricity on it so it will shoot food up instead of sucking it down. And the only way that will work is if you put like a garbage bag over it and then catch all the food that's shooting out and then just put it in the garbage. Otherwise, we're just going to ask that you don't use it. The heater, the temperature control does not work. So when you turn the heater on, it's either full blast or you have to turn it off. I mean, it's San Diego, so that's not usually an issue, but we just want to make you aware of it. Next thing is your refrigerator. We had an issue with the condenser in the back, which basically cools it off. There's a leak in the condenser, so we'll need to replace that. Now, I'm going to warn you, it's extremely loud when it comes on. And I mean, I would liken the sound to like a chainsaw. When it comes on, it's like bam, bam, bam. It's really quite jarring. But of course, we'll replace that as soon as possible.
1: Okay.
0: Another thing to let you know, none of the outlets work anywhere in there except for the one that the refrigerator plugs into, but we've moved the fridge out a little bit, so if you want to use electricity like an iron or maybe like a clock or something like that, you just unplug the fridge and plug it in, and it works fine.
1: Okay, and then how long would this take if we didn't want to move in until this was all fixed?
0: I'm positive we'll have all of this completely fixed and remedied by mid-February.
1: Mid-February?
0: Yeah.
1: Okay.
0: So we would be doing one thing at a time. One more thing. On any of the handles for any of the faucets or anything in the house, at the toilet, anything to deal with water, if you touch them with your bare hands, you'll get shocked. Somehow the wiring got changed and it will shock you if you touch any metal or any faucet, anything like that in the house, and especially if it's wet. So if it's a wet towel, don't use it. A dry towel to turn on the shower or the faucets or even flush the toilet. So, you know, you could get a real shock from that, and boy, it'll light you up.
1: Okay.
0: Now, for that, in compliance with renter's laws of the state, we would be deducting those issues from your monthly rent. So you wouldn't be paying full price, obviously.
1: And how much would that be?
0: You know what? Let me do the math on each item here and let's see. It would be a reduction of $27.66 each month.
1: $27.66?
0: Exactly, $27.66. So in a way, I mean, you're getting a deal right up front.
1: Okay. And then I would have to
0: want to let you know this deal is good right now, but if we have to wait till a later date, obviously we have to charge you market rent. So as rent's going up, you know, you're probably going to pay substantially more, but you know, maybe you want to wait till then and move in.
1: Yeah, that doesn't work only because my sister has contracted renovating our room. We got this move-in date with the prospect of moving out.
0: I'm so sorry.
1: It wouldn't work out.
0: I mean, quite honestly, it's not that bad if you think about it. I mean, you can plug a clock into the kitchen. The garbage disposal and the dishwasher don't really work. And of course, if you're not careful, you could get shocked. But it's not really that big a deal.
1: And it's substantial.
0: It's really not, though. I mean, really,
1: for my living...
0: Right.
1: Yeah,
0: but think about people that live in other... I would ask you, think about people that live in so much worse conditions than you. Huh? Would they be complaining?
1: I don't live in something. Oh,
0: well, you should be grateful for that, then. You shouldn't be so picky.
1: I don't think you should tell me what I should be grateful for. This isn't something that you should be justifying. I'm just letting you know how I feel.
0: Tyler, look, you got to understand. I'm trying to run apartments here. I can't be doing this based on how everybody feels, you know?
1: I understand that, but you saying that I should be grateful, not the way to go about it.
0: Now, Tyler, you're getting worked up, and you know that's not good, so I want you to calm down. I want you to lower your voice and relax.
1: I'd rather not, and I'd rather actually talk to Ashley with this concerning this because of the fact that...
0: Tyler, don't call her. Wait. everything's fine. It's not real. This is the phone gibbet.
1: Oh, my gosh. Oh, okay.
0: So you're going to be able to move in on your date, and the apartment's going to be great, and everything's fine.
1: Okay, sounds good.
0: You got to call Anastasia and tell her you're dead.
1: I'm going to, yeah, trust me, she'll get it right now.

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1: Coming up next, something I want to share with you from Will Ferrell is advice he got from his father. And as a father, D-Rock, I will tell you, one of the most difficult things you're ever going to do is offer your kids advice. Now, you think you have good advice, but as it's coming out of your mouth, it's not just are you giving them good advice, but it's are you giving it to them at the moment they need it, when they're most receptive, one. Two, are you delivering it in a way that they're not feeling like they're being judged? And that's the hardest part. Like, hey, I want to tell you a little something. Immediately, yeah. They're like, oh, am I getting in trouble? What did I do?
2: I can see how that sounds.
1: Yep. And the third thing is this actually good advice, or could they take it in a way that could have negative impact instead by killing their inspiration or whatever? Will Ferrell was given advice by his father when he was going into comedy that is what he calls the anti-pep talk. And I think it is probably one of the most useful conversations you could have with a kid. I really do. Wow. Now, he had it when he was just out of college.
2: Okay.
1: But I think this advice could be good for any dad to put in their pocket, because I really feel like it's not what you would think at all. You would think, don't say that at all. But the fact is, it really could be good advice if your child's thinking of trying anything. I'll share it with you next here on Hey Morton.

0: You know, as a parent, I'll tell you this. One of the hardest things you're ever going to do is give advice to your kid. Because, one, you want it to be right. You want the timing to be right. And you want that kid to be able to absorb it in a way that it has the intended outcome, which is some kind of success. Will Ferrell talks about his dad giving him advice because he was thinking about going into comedy. And I don't know if any parent is excited to hear your kid go, I want to try comedy.
1: Yeah.
0: So it just seems like such a roll of the dice.
1: Yeah.
0: Will Ferrell's dad gave him what he calls the anti-pep talk. And this may be some of the best advice you could ever get. Listen to this.
2: And I would come back home and my mom would be like, how did it go? And I was like, thank God I have a college degree.
3: Really?
0: Talking about auditioning.
1: Got it.
2: Yeah. So I had this thing in the back of my mind like, okay, just give it a shot. And I actually sat down and had lunch with my father. I said, so Dad, I think I'm gonna give this a shot. I don't know what that means exactly, but I'm gonna try to get into comedy. And any words of advice? And he said, you know, if it was only about talent, I wouldn't worry about you because you really have some talent. But just know there's so much luck involved, and that if you go down this road and it's starting to feel, you know, like you don't, you're not getting anywhere, it's okay to quit. Just do something else. And for some reason, it's like the anti-pep talk.
3: Yeah.
2: For some reason, that took the pressure off, approached it with like, this is probably not going to happen. So I might as well just have a blast. And because I gave myself that break internally, I think it unbeknownst to me, opened all these doors because people could read that I was so free with what I was doing. And I would.
0: Wow.
3: Aww.
0: So his dad told him, hey, don't worry about it. There's no pressure. You don't have to succeed at this. If you don't succeed, pivot and do something else. Don't listen. And which is the opposite, I think, of what I would say. Like, hey, you got to give it your all. Don't quit. When you want to quit, don't quit. Keep going. But instead, his dad's like, just go have fun with it, which is exactly what you need for being in comedy.
1: And it's so true that like luck factors in half of that.
0: Yes.
1: You know, it's one thing to be great, but you also have to be lucky to get that gig, too.
0: Yeah, I think anyone who ends up in L.A. trying to be in showbiz is still, even though they've been told, shocked to find out, oh, there's 25 Brad Pitt.
1: Totally.
0: Oh, that one got the breaks.
1: Exactly, yeah.
0: Okay, so I see how this works. There's 100 of me, and I might be the one that picks up the right phone. I might be the person that goes on the right audition. It just has nothing to do with how good I am or good looking I am.
1: Exactly.
0: Wow. Yeah. So good for his dad. And you know what? It probably did lead to him just going wild and being ridiculous and having fun.
1: The pressure was off, right?
3: Yeah.
0: Have you ever seen a Saturday Night Live audition?
3: No.
0: He gets out there and he goes, I'd like to do a character for you. This is a cat playing with a ball of yarn. And he lays on his side and is like playing with his ball of yarn like a cat. And you're like, what is this? Even watching it, you're like nervous and cringy. Like, what is going on? And if for whatever reason, it's making the other people in the room laugh, which almost never happens. But it's like the cat sitting real still. And then spazzing out, sitting real still. Spazzing out. And
3: such
0: you're
3: a
0: like,
3: Will.
0: Yeah, Will
1: totally,
0: Ferrell
1: yeah.
0: thing, right?
1: Totally
0: seeing it now, you're like, oh, it's so funny.
1: Yeah.
0: Back then, you're like, who is this guy? What are you doing? How's that going to be on Saturday Night Live? But he nailed it. So good advice.
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13: Ooh, Taylor Sheridan, Paramount, even NBC Universal are all being sued over Yellowstone. All because of one woman. I'll explain what this woman had to say next in the Daily Dirt.

0: You can definitely ask any question you want and know that we'll answer in front of everybody. Just hit us up in the DMs at Hey Morton.
1: Chrissy asked Hey Morton, who's most likely to get banned for life from an all-you-can-eat buffet? And what would be the reason?
0: Okay, I have mine. Who is it, D-Rock?
2: Adina.
0: All right, what about you, Adina?
1: D-Rock.
0: Oh, really? Why D-Rock?
1: I think he would complain about the price. It would be like some sort of surcharge price because he got like lobster or something. And he would complain and then he'd complain and he'd get kicked out. And he'd be banned for life.
0: He'd throw a fit and they wouldn't have him.
1: I think so.
0: That's interesting. What about you, D-Rock?
2: Adina would get banned because she would steal too many condiments. And it's not the fact that she stole condiments. It's just that she looked creepy doing it. So they would be like, just don't come back.
0: It's worse than that.
1: What?
0: Here's why you would get banned, Adina. It's definitely you because of one thing. They would kick you out and ask you not to come back. Because you won't leave until you get a to-go box.
2: Ooh,
0: and they'll say, we don't do that.
2: Yeah.
1: But the food is on my plate, so
0: right.
1: It should go with
0: it
1: me if I can't finish it.
0: Exactly right.
2: This is not an extended stay.
1: It's okay. I'll bring my own container to go.
0: That's even worse.
2: Oh, God.
0: That's exactly it. They'll see old Ziploc coming and be like, no thanks.
2: Nope.
0: Yep. Sitting there scooping stuffing into a Ziploc bag going, this will be so good for later.
2: It's so true, though. It's true.
0: Would you ever take extra food, like if it were cookies or something? Not something you'd have to put in a container.
1: Oh, cheese ragoons, I have. The cheese ragoons, you know, like the little folded, you know what I mean?
0: The cheese raccoons?
1: Ragoons.
0: Oh, rangoons.
1: Ragoons. Ring, rag.
0: I think it's rangoon.

0: those guys, those little suckers. I've taken a handful with me. Yeah.
1: Like, did you put them in something, or grabbed them and were eating?
0: Quite literally a handful. And
1: I still think
0: out.
1: That's acceptable. I think walking out with a handful of something's acceptable. Like,
0: I was still finishing. I wasn't done. And
1: yeah, it's not like you're like saving it for another meal. That was still part of your meal.
2: Or
1: it's just
2: purse
1: on the
2: full.
1: Go. Yeah. Was it a purse full, or how many would you say?
0: It was
1: say?
0: Maybe like 6-7 in my hand.
1: Okay, that's not too bad. Yeah. 6-7. okay, so I still think that's allowable.
0: Okay, see.
1: But I think once you have a container that you save something in for another meal, I think that's unacceptable.
0: If it's like already, so here's the thing. In my eyes, it should be legal that whatever is on your plate that you didn't finish, instead of throwing it away, because that's what they will do. They will throw it away.
1: Mm-hmm.
0: You get to take it home with you. Now, don't go up and like fill up a whole thing.
1: But that's exactly what you would do.
2: Yeah.
0: But just fill up the plate, and then what you can't finish, you take home.
1: I don't think that you would do that, though. I think you would have another plate that's full of ragoons.
0: It's the reserved to go home
1: correct.
0: Plate.
1: Right. That's exactly
2: it. This is my veggie plate. This yes. is the protein.
0: But what would be the difference between me sitting there for another hour versus just taking it home and eating it? Like, I see no difference.
1: Because I think the pricing model is that they charge you just more than what you would pay for a meal that would fill you up, knowing that a lot of the carbs that they have do fill you up. You notice there's mashed potatoes, mac and cheese,
0: yes.
1: bread, all the good stuff that yep. just really fills you.
2: Yeah.
1: And the protein is sliced paper thin.
0: Yeah.
1: You're like, here, would you like some roast beef? I'm like, yes, but I don't want to be able to see through it. Actually, they're not too bad about that. But you know what I mean? The proteins are few and far, and the carbs are aplenty.
0: Well, then I'll stay till close time.
1: Yeah. That's why you get kicked out.
2: That's exactly
1: there
2: it.
1: You go.
2: And there it is.
1: We got to it. That's exactly that. She won't leave. She just won't leave.
2: I own the place.
1: Okay, time to go.
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1: So you want to play Guess Words? Now would be a great time. I went to the opening of a restaurant last night and had 4 different people go, oh, I really want to play Guess Words. Oh, you do too? Yeah, so do I. I'm like, call.
0: Yeah.
1: Call and play. Don't be shy. Because you know what? Even if you lose Guess Words, no one's going to remember but you, and you can always call back and get redemption. Our phone number is 866-570-1903. 866-570-1903. 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See whether you've got what it takes. Now, if you're good in your car, I will warn you, it's a little different on the air.
2: Oh, for sure.
1: And if you want to go by a fake name, that's fine, too. We're not trying to shout you out. We're just trying to show you a good time. 866-570-1903. Call and let's play Guess Words next here on Hey Morton.

0: time to play Guess Words. We'll start out with Joanne today. Joanne, you understand the assignment, right? You're going to choose D-Rock or Adina. Who are you going to play with?
1: I'm going to play with D-Rock.
0: All right. She does understand the assignment. But let's see how well. 866. I'm sorry. 30 seconds on the clock. Say pass if you get stumped. On your marks, get set, go.
2: You write with this and it has an eraser at the end of it?
1: Pencil.
2: Yes. When riding a bike, you should always wear this on your head.
1: Helmet.
2: King and queen live in a
1: castle.
2: This person can prescribe you medication. He's your
1: doctor.
2: A fish, a cat, a dog is your
1: pet.
2: This electronic device will help you add or subtract things.
1: Calculator.
2: Yes. If you have a cold, you need to call in what? Or call out?
1: Sick.
2: Yes. You hope you get good what? Ah, I ran out of time.
0: What do you think he was going for on that last one? You hope you get good what? What do you think it is? In school.
1: Grades?
0: Grades!
3: Oh, wow.
0: We hardly even gave you the clue.
4: Oh, my God.
0: Yeah. I thought she was going to say juju. I was like, yeah, that too.
2: That too.
0: Yeah.
4: Like she's a psychic.
0: Right. She kind of had that vibe. Like, I know what you're saying. Some people, though, when you play with them.
1: I tell my kids, that's why. Get good grades.
0: Yeah.
2: Well, there you go.
0: That's a good move. Perfect time of year for that. Right. All right. Hold on, Joanne, because you guys got 7 today. You did pretty good. And we're going to see if Adina can get 8. She did the other day.
4: Yeah.
0: And so it might happen. We don't know. It might be a tie game. Stay right there. Let's bring in Adriana. Adriana, you and Adina have to play and get 8 to win, okay?
5: Oh, gosh. Okay.
0: 30 seconds on the clock. Say pass if you get stumped. On your marks, get set, go.
4: Another word for a rock. A huge...
5: A stone, a boulder.
4: You have 2 legs and 2
5: arms.
4: Opposite of the back of the body is the blank of it.
5: The front of the body.
4: Yeah, you put groceries in the car's what?
5: Trunk.
4: Yes, you put a sticker on this part of your car, a blank sticker.
5: On the bumper.
4: Yes,
5: bumper
4: your
5: sticker.
4: Funny bone is right at your...
5: Elbow.
4: Yes, you blank and paste on the computer. You hit blank and paste.
5: Copy and paste,
4: yes,
5: copy and
4: if
5: paste.
4: You lose your keys, you hope to blank them.
5: You find them. Hope
4: yes.
5: to find them.
4: You get put in a wooden...
0: Oh, you guys got 8. You won today.
4: Oh, my God.
0: Look at that. That was good. You said,
4: wow.
0: Oh, my goodness, like you weren't going to win, and you did.
5: Yay. All right, Adina. We won.
4: Wow.
5: I went with D-Rock last time, and I'm like, let's go, Adina.
0: Yeah. What was your last clue?
4: You get put in a wooden... And then I stopped. I was going to say, when you die.
0: When you die, they put you in a wooden...
5: Oh, casket.
0: Yep. Oh, you guys say casket. I say coffin. Boy, you guys are cheap.
4: Woo!
0: I don't want to be no casket. Put me in a coffin. But okay, pine wood.
5: He'd be dead.
0: Yeah, you're like, here, put him in that wood thing over there. Just roll it down the hill.
4: Oh my God.
0: Congratulations. You got a win. And
5: yay.
0: Thank you for playing Guess Words here on Hey Morton.
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1: It's our phone prank, the phone, Jibba. A restaurant wants you to be as hungry as possible. The more food they sell, the better, right?
2: Oh, yeah.
1: I'm going to prank someone by saying, hey, you know your 11 herbs and spices for your chicken? I've got the 12th herb you could add, which this herb makes people super hungry. You know the herb I'm talking about?
3: Okay.
1: Oh, yes. It's the 12th herb for their herbs and spices.
4: Okay.
1: Here's what I think you should do. I think you and I should go into business, and we're going to make a ton of money. Here's what it is. Hear me out. 11 herbs and spices, really delicious. Nobody can argue that. I think there's an herb missing. And if we could go into business together, we could add that herb that not only would make the chicken even more delicious, it would make people want to eat it really, really bad.
4: You know, I'd be happy to take a message for the manager. I don't think I'd be able to go
1: well,
4: for that.
1: Well, now, hold on. Think about this. What herb of all the herbs makes you most hungry?
4: Honestly, I don't know. Would you like to leave a message?
1: Now, hold on. Don't think it through. Don't give up on this good chance.
2: All right.
1: It's our phone prank, the phone, Jibba, next here on Hey Morton.

0: I'm going to prank call Tim. He works at a popular chicken restaurant. It's a chain that has 11 herbs and spices.
1: No. Okay.
0: I'm trying to convince him. He's not the manager. I'm trying to say, look, go into business with me. We'll add the 12th herb. You know the one you can smoke that makes you really hungry?
1: Oh, come on.
2: Oh, wow.
0: Now, the 12th herb would sell a lot more chicken, if you know what I mean. Go with me, bro. It's our phone prank. The phone, Jibba.
3: Hey, this is Tim.
0: Yeah, Tim, are you the? I want to talk to the manager. Are you the manager?
3: Manager's not here right now. Can I take a message?
0: Yeah, well, maybe you can help me. I'm trying to start a new thing. You guys have the that 11 herbs and spices, right?
3: Yes, sir. That's the original recipe.
0: Okay. I've got a business idea. I just want you to sit real tight and go with me here and work with me on this, because I think, are you, now, do you, you don't own the place, right?
3: No, we don't.
0: Okay.
3: Franchise.
0: Here's what I think you should do. I think you and I should go into business, and we're going to make a ton of money. Here's what it is. Hear me out. 11 herbs and spices, really delicious. Nobody can argue that. I think there's an herb missing, and if we could go into business together, we could add that herb that not only would make the chicken even more delicious, it would make people want to eat it really, really bad.
3: You know, I'd be happy to take a message for the manager. I don't think I'd be able to go
0: well,
3: for that.
0: Well, now, hold on. Think about this. What herb of all the herbs makes you most hungry?
3: Honestly, I don't know. Would you like to leave a message?
0: Now, hold on. Think about this. There is an herb that just became legal, if you know what I mean, and that herb makes people want to eat a whole lot. Do you know what I'm saying here?
3: I get what you're saying here, but I don't own this restaurant.
0: No, hold on. This is a great idea. You have access to that powder, right? Nobody knows the recipe for that powder. It's a patented stuff that you put that chicken in, right? It's a mix, and nobody knows the secret recipe, right?
3: Sure.
0: Okay, if we add another herb to it, it's not the same recipe. We can do whatever. So here's what we do. You get some of that. You start stockpiling some of that powder that you dredge the chicken in. We add our special herb, and the next thing you know, we're selling chicken like crazy. I could buy a van. We'll put a fryer in there. You can get a fryer at Target for like $30. Put a fryer in there. We start selling chicken. Imagine, not only do people love the taste of it, they are going to want more the more they eat. Boom. Business. Millionaires.
3: You know what? I don't own the restaurant. And quite honestly, I think this would be illegal.
0: No, it's not illegal. It just got made legal in almost every... It's going to be legal everywhere we go.
3: What I'm saying is that's a patented seasoning mix. You can't steal that.
0: No, we wouldn't. It's not the same seasoning mix if you add the magic herb to it. All right? No, I can see it already. You could call yourself the captain instead of the colonel. Captain Cannabis Fried Chicken. You see what I'm saying here? We got a van. We're driving. Is this funny? It's not funny. You're going to make a fortune. And by the way, it also makes you laugh. So happy people selling a ton of chicken, and it's going to be like The Walking Dead. There's going to be lines out the side of our van trying to get our chicken, and you know I'm right. So here's where you come in. Wait, hear me out.
3: Listen, I really just don't think that we'll be able to steal a patented recipe.
0: You're not stealing it. You're setting it aside to reformulate it. Okay? Do you think Steve Jobs invented the computer? No, he reworked the wires until it was the Apple computer. That's how they got better.
3: This is the Apple
0: computer
3: manager. I just don't
0: this is the Apple
3: idea.
0: Computer of chicken. Come on, don't you want to be a captain in the cannabis chicken army?
3: Who is this?
0: I'm sorry, man. It's Rick. This isn't real. It's the phone, Jim. It's a prank call.
3: Oh man.
0: You don't want to enter into the Captain Cannabis Army? Come on, man. You got to admit, it's kind of a good idea.
3: It's funny. You got me there.

0: if you were Amy, would you keep this secret or speak up? Amy and Rachel have been friends for 10 years, and Rachel's getting married. Lately, she's been obsessed with her personal trainer. And last weekend, during girls' night, Rachel said, I'm going to go home. I'm calling it a night. Amy saw her location, and Rachel was not home. She was actually at the gym where her trainer works. The next day, Amy confronted her, and Rachel admitted it. She cheated on her fiancé with the trainer. So should Amy just be a girl's girl and keep the secret? Or tell the fiancé?
1: All right, what do you think? 866-570-1903. Do you think you should keep it a secret, or do you tell the fiancé? I mean, you're not marrying him, but you are best friends with that other person. It could be disaster for their relationship. And now your conscience is involved as well. Atusa, what do you think?
2: I think that you keep your mouth shut and your loyalty lies with your best friend and your right to die, and you let them figure it out. You don't say anything.
0: Oh.
3: Mm.
1: Now, would that bother your conscience a little?
2: I mean, 10 years of friendship, a lot of things are going to bother your conscience. You're not going to, I'm not going to like it, but you know, that's what best friends do. You keep your secrets, and that's your right to die. So she's going to have to write it out and keep her mouth shut. It's not her fiance. It's not, they're going to have more problems maybe in the future or not. She can't have an opinion. She's there to be her friend. Mm-hmm. So you keep your mouth shut and support your best friend.
1: Oh, I like that. All right. You know what I
2: like? Because let me tell you what happens.
1: Yeah. Okay.
2: If she doesn't say any, if she says something, her best friend's going to send me possibly let some of her dirty laundry out, and then it becomes a war.
0: Oh.
2: Like, there's a retaliation for everything. So just keep, look the other way. It's not your business. Yeah. You don't have to like it.
1: What you're saying is mind your own business.
2: Mind your own business.
1: Yeah. I feel like that's a sound way to think, because it's, you don't meddle at that point. But at the same time, you definitely want to talk to your friend and be like, don't tell me that stuff. I don't want to know that stuff. Right?
2: Yeah. I mean, I'm a hairdresser. I hear this a lot,
1: oh my
2: believe
1: gosh.
2: It or not.
1: Can I ask you something,
2: Tusa? It happens more than you know.
1: Do you hear all the stuff because people are just blabbing away and you're like, man, I know it all.
2: Yeah. Yeah, and you know what? You keep your mouth shut and say, uh-huh. Yeah,
1: I well, that's an interesting perspective. I like that. Thank you for calling. I love having you on today. Denise is on hold. Denise, do you think you should tell the fiancé that his your best friend cheated on him, or just say, hey, listen, you know, it's none of my business?
4: I don't think either option is the solution. I think option three, convincing your friend that her actions show she is so not ready for marriage. Mm-hmm. I think that's the route I would take.
1: And so what does she do with that information?
4: Well, hopefully, rationally, she calls off the wedding because she realizes that she's not ready for this commitment.
1: Yeah.
0: What if it was just like a crazy one moment thing, you know, and she's like, ah, I regret it. It's whatever.
3: That's how it starts. No,
4: I don't think those situations exist when you're ready to commit for marriage.
1: You know, I would say that,
4: too. And if they
1: do,
4: then maybe marriage isn't for you, which is fine. It's not for everyone.
1: Yeah, so maybe you impress upon her, like, you know, if this is something that could catch you off guard so easily and something that you would pursue, isn't it telling you that your commitment to this person isn't deep enough and strong enough to be faithful to them, even at one of the most romantic, critical times of your relationship?
0: Mm.
1: Yeah, that's a
4: correct.
1: Good point.
4: Big red flag. Big red flag.
1: Yep, the old red flag wedding. How many are those? Hey,
4: probably too many.
1: Yeah, probably. Thanks, Denise. Thanks for calling. Martin's on the phone. Martin, should she tell the fiance, or should she mind her own business? Or like Denise said, convince her not to get married.
5: You can do a convince her not to get married, but let her know why.
1: And how come you say that?
5: Because I'm not married or anything, but I'm going kind of like through the same situation. So I already had like kind of my little doubts and stuff until my best friend, hairstylist from that did my partner's hair, told me something. Like, yeah, so she did her hair and everything, but so-and-so was with her. It wasn't you. And I was like, wow. Ooh. So it's like that. So in a perspective, it's better to at least find out, because what if it was you, if it was you in that situation? You're going to want somebody to tell you, right?
1: Yeah.
5: What if they tell you maybe a couple of years down the road and you found out, you're going to hold a grudge on that person? How come you never told me at this moment this and that? What if the relationship is going to go down south? I'm like, you never know.
0: But her lawyer,
5: if it happens to somebody, it's going to happen to you too.
1: Mm. Yeah, your loyalty should be to yourself first. You should never put your own loyalty to what's best for you over someone else. You shouldn't do it. It's not a productive way to be a mature human, is to say, hey, man, I got this loyalty, and even if it's bad for me, I'm still going to do it. You should not do that.
5: Yeah, but I can't just... She already knew what she was doing and everything. It's like I always tell everybody else, like, we're all adults. We're grown adults. We know the consequences.
1: Yeah.
5: If you decide to do something, you already know what's going to happen. You already know the answer to everything. And if you still choose to do it, then it's not meant for you. And if you find out by somebody else, well, too bad.
0: Yeah. Would you even stay friends with this kind of person?
5: If they tell me and they're honest with me, yes.
1: Hmm. Yeah, I think that
5: and
1: does.
5: If they hit it for me, then I wouldn't. I wouldn't.
1: Yeah.
5: Because what else, other secrets are they going to be holding from me that I wouldn't even know?
3: Yeah.
5: I got to think about that too.
1: Martin, thanks for calling, man.
5: You're welcome, bud.
1: Yeah. Have a good day. Thanks. Carolina's on the phone. Carolina, what do you think? This fiance was cheated on by a girl's best friend. Should she tell on her best friend or not?
6: I don't think it's a very it's not a black and white answer. I would say tell at least a friend that she needs to be honest with herself. I didn't hear the other person, but I think he was kind of on the same track.
1: Mm-hmm.
6: It's not like I was in a very toxic relationship for 10 plus years, and my very good friends are still there. And they told me this since day one that he wasn't good for me, and I didn't listen. And I really honor them and respect them versus the ones that, even family on his side, that now are telling me stuff.
1: Yeah.
6: And they knew from day one.
1: Hey,
6: to me, it's. Tell the friend, and eventually I would tell the fiance.
1: Can I ask you, when you finally admitted to that, did you say,
3: my bad, I called it wrong. My bad. My bad, my friend. I'm sorry.
6: You know what? Yes. Actually, like I said, even on his side, they don't like him. She's actually engaged. And I'm very tempted, but you know what? That's not my friend.
1: Yeah.
6: That's a whole different woman, a whole different situation. I don't know. I don't think he's changed. But I guess in that case, she'll learn. I do tell my kids, she might be your stepmom. She might not be your stepmom. I don't know for how long. Have a healthy attachment with her. As long as she cares for you, that's all I care about.
1: Yeah.
6: But everybody's saying they're not going to last. But in that case, it's not my business.
3: She's like, cool.
0: How long do you think it'll last?
1: Yeah, we can kind of assume the kids
6: I don't know.
1: Are,
6: I lasted 10 plus years. I'm not going to be a hypocrite. I wanted to believe he was changing. I wanted to believe he was great. He cheated on me 3 times, and that's even just part of it.
3: Oof, yeah.
6: But I truly loved him, and I was stubborn. So sometimes people are stubborn. But true friendships, you kind of respect each other.
1: Yeah.
6: But you hear each other's truths. Like when the other lady said, "Oh well, mind your own business," and it's a relationship. Well, if it's a healthy friendship, you will tell each other the truth about what's going on.
1: Do you still believe in love? True love?
6: I believe in romanticized love. I mean, no, I wanted to believe in romanticized love. I believe in love, but it takes a lot of work. And it's going to be up and down. I've seen very successful couples, but it takes a lot.
3: She's like, I'm having fun right now. I'm not even worried
0: about
3: it.
0: I'm in these
3: right
0: streets.
6: I'm having fun, and I think love can be different ways. I believe in love for my children, and that's a whole other love.
1: Yeah, but do you believe in true romantic love the way it's, you know, kind of what you were believing in before?
6: No, that's idolized. That's Disney.
1: Interesting. I think you're due for some.
6: I don't know. I think I'm still healing. Let's put it that way.
3: I get that.
1: Yeah, it's probably healthy way to
0: Until
1: go.
0: Until then, hook up, girl. Have fun.
3: Oh, my gosh.
0: Just trying to be a friend.
6: That's what I'm doing.
3: Adina's telling her the truth.
6: I got my truth.
1: Adina's looking for someone to go out with and do bad stuff.
3: She
1: don't
3: wants a bar
1: listen
3: buddy.
1: To her. Yeah, that's it. All right, Carolina, I'm going to let you out of here before it's too late.
3: Yeah.
1: Bye.
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1: All right, let's get a tease. What's coming up next in the dirt?
0: I pray that this does not happen because Dolly Parton and her team are working on something for the future. And I'm saying, no, no, no, no, no, don't do it.
1: Dolly fans. Dolly fans. Don't do it.
0: I'll share all the details next in the Daily Dirt.

0: HBO is officially doing a Superman spinoff show. And I think they're just grasping for at anything. I'll explain why in just a minute. But first, I hope this does not happen. A Dolly Parton avatar is in the future, you guys.
1: Mm.
0: Dolly herself says that she and her team are working with companies who create these avatar performances, and it's still in the early stages, but she wants it to happen in the future. No. No.
1: Listen, it's inevitable. Like, every celebrity is going to have it. Like, I guarantee you. Yeah. Their IP is going to be digitized, and it'll tour the world and make a lot of money after they're gone. That's just what it is.
0: I feel like her, you cannot create in an avatar, you know? It feels like, don't do that to her. I'm surprised that she wants that to be her legacy.
2: I tend to agree with you, but then again, I feel like D-Rock is right. It's inevitable.
1: Yeah.
2: It's like, going, we got to turn this internet off. Good luck.
0: Thanks.
2: With that. Yeah, so, wow.
0: HBO is officially doing a Superman spinoff show about Jimmy Olsen. Who is known as Superman's, you know, best friend. He's the pal. It's called The People versus Gorilla Grodd. This whole thing just sounds like so strange.
2: Oh.
0: Basically, this

0: Yeah.
1: And so he's like, hey, I'll look into that gorilla thing. You guys seem busy.
0: You're saving the world, and I'll just...
1: Oh, so Clark Kent, you are Superman? Can I go to that crystal? I can't. Okay, well, I'm going to look into the gorilla thing. You want to make a show out of it?
0: Yeah, that's
1: basically it.
2: Why not, right?
1: Yeah.
3: Someone has to break it to the people having relationships with AI chatbots that we're about 3 months away from the chatbots ghosting you. At some point, it's going to say, I just need to go offline for an update and never come back.
0: I'm Regina Audie Morton, and that's your Daily Dirt.
4: 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You're home for all the hits.
1: It's Hey Morton. No matter what you want to know, we will answer it. So just hit us up in the DMs at Hey Morton. Cassandra wants to know, Hey Morton, what is a hill you're willing to die on?
0: Oh.
1: Like something you just believe so strongly you would go to the death saying, absolutely, you can't change my mind.
0: Okay.
1: All right. It's next here on Hey Morton.

0: We're answering every single question you ever ask us, and we do it live in front of everybody. We call it Hey Morton. So hit us up in the DMs at Hey Morton, like Cassandra did. And she said this philosophical question, Hey Morton, what is a hill you're willing to die on?
1: Ooh.
0: I feel like when someone says that, when you answer that question, it says a lot about you.
1: Mm.
0: And so I'm curious to know what yours is. I'll throw mine out because I think it'll be controversial.
2: Okay.
0: I think social media is a fad and it will go away.
2: Okay.
1: Okay.
0: Everyone goes, it's here to stay for the rest of time. You know what? I have a young daughter who's too young to care about social media, but I have nephews and nieces who are in high school who do not care about it at all. They just don't. They live IRL. Yeah. And so as much as it penetrated maybe 10 years ago or even 5 years ago, it's not now. If you're in high school, it's not really as important to you. Maybe streaming a little bit, but that's it.
1: Yeah, it's a different ballgame.
0: Yep.
1: Yeah.
0: It's going away.
1: For me, the hill that I'm willing to die on, this is a curveball, guys. I feel like, you know, the seasoning you put on meat for a taco? If you sprinkle that in a ground beef or turkey, whatever you want to call it, it's just too remote.

0: innocent of someone that is 4 days past taking a shower. It just smells like a musty person.
1: What? Oh,
2: that's interesting.
0: It totally smells. Dude, smell taco seasoning the next time you make tacos. Just step off. Just step back in the kitchen. Take a good whiff, and you're going to be like, oh, yeah, dude, that is kind of, that does kind of smell like
1: that's
0: musty.
1: So weird, because I love the smell of taco seasoning, because that's what makes it taco meat.
0: Look, forever,
2: well,
0: moving forward.
2: You want to know something? We wanted to have a little conversation with you, but
1: that's
2: I think
1: so
2: you
1: weird.
2: Just did it for yourself.
0: Yeah.
2: We're going to talk to you. No.
1: I feel like I can't. How do you then eat tacos?
0: No, I mean, don't get me wrong. They're great. It just smells like a musty dude. Like, it really does. Okay. Next time you make tacos, just take a whiff. You're going to be like, oh my God, that's an armpit.
1: Is this one of those like people who eat cilantro, some taste like soap, some, you know, is this like what yours
2: it
1: is?
2: Could be
0: possibly.
2: Those, it could be one of those things where you played football and maybe you got hit one too many times and it ruined your taco smell.
0: Out of tacos, I don't know.
1: I've never heard that before.
2: Or maybe you just had some spicy guys in the locker room.
0: Like, what kind of fragrance is that?
2: Jeez,
0: bro?
2: Fellas, take a break.
1: The hill I will die on is you did not read 10 books this year because you listened to them on audio.
2: Oh, that's a good one.
1: Audio books are not you reading. It's you listening to a nice bedtime story. That's it.
0: Yeah, you didn't read anything.
1: You didn't do anything.
0: Yeah, you didn't.
2: Yeah, I don't think you do get the same retention listening as you do reading. However, if it's hard copy, if you have an actual hard copy of the book, they say that your retention's way easier because you are having to create pictures from the words that you're reading.
0: Correct. Yeah.
2: In reverse to having to make those pictures up, listening to someone talk.
1: Yeah. I'm sorry. It's just, I hear people go, oh my God, I've read 15 books this year. My favorite one on audiobook. Oh, no.
2: Okay.
1: Hold up.
2: Let me just say this real quick before we get out of here, because we may need to like get out of here as fast as possible. Are you making the case that listening to someone talk is not as good as just stopping and reading?
1: No, I'm saying listening isn't reading.
2: So what you're saying is if you listen to someone instead of reading, you may not get as much information out of it?
1: I know. I'm just saying reading is reading and listening is listening. And listening can't be reading.
2: What difference does it make?
1: Because your eyes aren't watching anything. They're not looking at words. You're just listening with your ears.
2: Mm-hmm.
1: You don't have to physically watch it.
2: What's the benefit or detriment of either?
1: I don't know about that. Like that doesn't matter to me. I don't think there is one.
2: Then why do you care?
1: Because it's annoying. Don't brag that you read when you didn't. You listened. Just be like, I listened to 15 books. That's what you say.
0: She won't know. I'll just say it.
1: That's so annoying.
2: Once again, should have quit while we're ahead.
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2: It's kind of fun to play a game where all you have to do is tell us whether a word is real or fake. 866-570-1903. It's time to play our game. All right. You get three right before you get three wrong, and you could win. 866-570-1903. That's our phone number. Let's play our game where you just have to tell me if a word is real or fake. Man, you want one? I'll give you a word.
1: Okay.
2: Real or fake, Adina? Xylomancy. It's a divination using wood.
1: Man, I think it's real.
2: It is real.
1: Wow.
2: Yes. All right, 866-570-1903. How good would you be at determining whether a word is real or fake? It's classes in session. Next, here, it's real or fake on Hey Morton. Good luck. What to say? What to say?

0: It's Hey Morton with D-Rock and me, Rick, and Adina. On Tuesdays, we play a game where all you have to do is guess if a word is real or fake. What you say? What you say? What you say? Kenneth is on the phone. That's a great name, Kenneth. Hey, it's nice to have you on today.
1: Hello.
0: Yeah. How are you, Kenneth?
1: Hello. Good.
0: Well, we're going to find out because we're going to put you to the test and see within 5 seconds if you can tell me whether a word is real or fake. Okay? So I'm going to give you a word.
1: Okay.
0: I'm going to give you its definition. And you're like, oh, yeah, no, that's not real. That's fake. And you have 5 seconds to answer. There's a reason for that because we don't want you to ask AI. And we figure within 5 seconds, you're probably not going to get the answer. So good luck to you. Here we go. Get 3 right, you win. 3 wrong, you lose. Here's your first word. Borborygmus. Borborygmus. Oh. A rumbling or gurgling sound from the intestines. Borborygmus.
1: That is fake.
0: No. That's a real word. Now, I could say it, borborygmus, but either way.
2: Yeah, right.
0: All right. Here you go. Alliromancy. Alliromancy. Divination or fortune telling using flour.
1: Real.
0: That is real. Very good.
3: What?
0: Yeah. Some people, I don't know, they use flour for divination. Yeah. It got me. All right. Here's your next one. Planivorous. Supposedly having an unusually large appetite means you're planivorous.
1: Fake.
0: That's fake. That's right. Oh, no. Give him the bell. Two right. One more and you win.
3: This guy, you're good, Ken.
2: You're rolling, dude.
0: Mm-hmm. Vesculate. Means you swell temporarily after eating. When you're like, I have a burrito baby.
2: Got it.
0: It's called vesculate.
1: Real.
0: No, fake. Ah, 2-2.
3: Oof.
0: But we've all been there.
1: No.
0: Okay. Here you go. Astragalomancy. Astragalomancy, which is using dice or small bones to tell the future.
1: Wait, what was the word again?
0: Astragalomancy. Need an answer.
1: Real.
0: That is real. Congratulations.
2: Good job, dude. Imagine that.
3: That is a weird word.
2: It is a weird word.
0: Don't they do that thing where, like, in voodoo, they throw the bones and then they read them?
2: Oh, yeah. That's right.
3: Oh, yeah.
0: Yeah, I think I'm going to start doing that.
2: I never heard of the long word, though. I've just heard of voodoo.
0: Yeah, voodoo is so much easier off the tongue than astragalomancy. How would you like some astragalomancy? I'm like, oh, I'm already on Lipitor. I'm good. Thank you.
2: All right.
0: Well, thanks. I've got it, my A1C in check. Thank you. I appreciate that. Kenneth, you won today, man. Congratulations. You seem like a really
1: nice
0: person. Yeah. What are you doing today?
1: Today, I got to work. And then later, just going to play some video games, chill.
0: Yeah.
1: That's it.
0: All right. This is a good, you have a great day planned for yourself.
2: A good life, bro.
0: I'm glad it started off great. I'm glad you started it with us. So enjoy yourself and congratulations. Thank you for playing our game, What You Say. What you say, what you say, what you say, what did you say?
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4: It's our phone prank, the phone, Jibba. Tyler has been waiting to rent this apartment and I'm calling him to tell him, well, it's almost ready except for, you know, some of the appliances will shock you and all of that.
5: It's not that bad if you think about it. I mean, the garbage disposal and the dishwasher don't really work. And of course, if you're not careful, you could get shocked, but it's not really that big a deal. It's really not, though. I mean, really, think about...
6: I mean, for my living...
5: Right,
6: yeah,
5: but think about people that live in other... I would ask you, think about people that live in so much worse conditions than you. Huh? Would they be complaining?
6: I don't live in St. Louis.
5: Well, you should be grateful for that, then. You shouldn't be so picky.
6: I don't think you should tell me what I should be grateful for. I'm just letting you know how I feel. You saying that I should be grateful, not the way to go about it.
4: It's our phone prank, the phone, Jibba. Next, here on Hey Morton.

0: I'm going to call Tyler, who has been waiting forever for his apartment to be ready, and tell him I'm the apartment manager. It's ready, but there's some little things here and there, little things like the appliances could shock you and things like that. He's not loving it. It's our phone prank, the phone, Jibba.
1: Hello.
0: Hi, yeah, I'm calling for Tyler Anson.
1: Yes.
0: Tyler, hi, it's Richard Jansen. I'm with Main Street Property Management, and we want to talk to you about your studio apartment you're moving in. Looks like in the next week here. We're sure excited to have you guys.
1: Yes, we are too.
0: Okay, we had some roadblocks getting your apartment ready, and I wanted to go over with some of the issues to see if you still wanted to move in or if you, you know, wanted to wait until we got those issues handled. Is that okay with you?
1: Yes.
0: Okay. The first thing is your dishwasher in the kitchen on the rinse cycle. For whatever reason, the element causes the water to really steam and it'll fill your apartment full of steam. So, I mean, for all intents and purposes, unless you open the windows and doors, it's going to literally feel like a sauna inside. Like you'll have a difficulty with visibility in the apartment.
1: Gosh. Okay.
0: The next thing is the garbage disposal. When they installed it, they reversed the electricity on it so it will shoot food up instead of sucking it down. And the only way that will work is if you put like a garbage bag over it and then catch all the food that's shooting out and then just put it in the garbage. Otherwise, we're just going to ask that you don't use it. The heater, the temperature control does not work. So when you turn the heater on, it's either full blast or you have to turn it off. I mean, it's San Diego, so that's not usually an issue, but we just want to make you aware of it. Next thing is your refrigerator. We had an issue with the condenser in the back, which basically cools it off. There's a leak in the condenser, so we'll need to replace that. Now, I'm going to warn you, it's extremely loud when it comes on. And I mean, I would liken the sound to like a chainsaw. When it comes on, it's like bam, bam, bam. It's really quite jarring, but of course, we'll replace that as soon as possible.
1: Okay.
0: Another thing to let you know, none of the outlets work anywhere in there except for the one that the refrigerator plugs into, but we've moved the fridge out a little bit, so if you want to use electricity like an iron or maybe like a clock or something like that, you just unplug the fridge and plug it in, and it works fine.
1: Okay, and then how long would this take if we didn't want to move in until this was all fixed?
0: I'm positive we'll have all of this completely fixed and remedied by mid-February.
1: Mid-February?
0: Yeah.
1: Okay.
0: So we would be doing one thing at a time. One more thing. On any of the handles for any of the faucets or anything in the house with the toilet, anything to deal with water, if you touch them with your bare hands, you'll get shocked. Somehow the wiring got changed and it will shock you if you touch any metal or any faucet, anything like that in the house, and especially if it's wet. So if it's a wet towel, don't use it. A dry towel to turn on the shower or the faucets or even flush the toilet. So, you know, you could get a real shock from that, and boy, it'll light you up.
1: Okay.
0: Now, for that, in compliance with renter's laws of the state, we would be deducting those issues from your monthly rent. So you wouldn't be paying full price, obviously.
1: And how much would that be?
0: You know what? Let me do the math on each item here and let's see. It would be a reduction of $27.66 each month.
1: $27.66?
0: Exactly, $27.66. So in a way, I mean, you're getting a deal right up front.
1: And then I would have to
0: want to let you know this deal is good right now, but if we have to wait till a later date, obviously we have to charge you market rent. So as rent's going up, you know, you're probably going to pay substantially more, but you know, maybe you want to wait till then and move in.
1: Yeah, that doesn't work only because my sister has contracted renovating our room. We got this move-in date with the prospect of moving out.
0: I'm so sorry.
1: It wouldn't work out.
0: I mean, quite honestly, it's not that bad if you think about it. I mean, you can plug a clock into the kitchen. The garbage disposal and the dishwasher don't really work. And of course, if you're not careful, you could get shocked. But it's not really that big a deal.
1: It's substantial.
0: It's really not, though. I mean, really,
1: for my living,
0: right.
1: Yeah.
0: But think about people that live in other... Well, I would ask you, think about people that live in so much worse conditions than you. Huh? Would they be complaining?
1: I don't live in something home.
0: Well, you should be grateful for that, then. You shouldn't be so picky.
1: I don't think you should tell me what I should be grateful for. This isn't something that you should be justifying. I'm just letting you know how I feel.
0: Tyler, look, you got to understand. I'm trying to run apartments here. I can't be doing this based on how everybody feels, you know?
1: I understand that, but you saying that I should be grateful, not the way to go about it.
0: Now, Tyler, you're getting worked up, and you know that's not good, so I want you to calm down. I want you to lower your voice and relax.
1: I'd rather not, and I'd rather actually talk to Ashley with this concerning this because of the fact that...
0: Tyler, don't call her. Wait. Everything's fine. It's not real. This is the phone, Jibba.
1: Oh, my gosh. Oh, okay.
0: So you're going to be able to move in on your date, and the apartment's going to be great, and everything's fine.
1: Okay, sounds good.
0: You got to call Anastasia and tell her you're dead.
1: I'm going to, yeah, trust me. She'll get it right now.

Star 102.3, your home for all the hits. Good morning. A little after 10 o'clock, Kristen stepping in on a beautiful Tuesday. Let's keep the music going. Midnight Sun on Star.

0: 102.3, your home for all the hits. Good morning. It is Kristen a little after 10 o'clock as we cruise through a beautiful Tuesday together. Cruising right through the work week as we always do. Got a lot of great music on the way. Wanted to check on the weather. Looks like it's going to be absolutely gorgeous all week long. Actually, as a matter of fact, for the next 10 days. If you like it when things cool off just a little bit, this is going to be your forecast. And we're talking mid to upper 70s and low 80s with a lot of sunshine. So it is going to be perfect to get out and enjoy. We got lots of stuff going on. We've got the new Starbucks fall menu that is out today. So if you're excited about your pumpkin spice latte, you can hop on over to your nearest Starbucks and get that. There's just a ton of stuff going on as we get into football season and fall and all of those good things and wind up summer. And don't forget, National Keywords, if you'd like to fly away to see Harry Styles, all those details coming up as well.
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0: Star 102.3, your home for all the hits. Cruising our way towards lunchtime here on a Tuesday. And what did she bring for lunch today? Okay, no judging, no laughing, but it's going to be good. I brought an English muffin. I brought a sausage patty from breakfast over the weekend because we made up a bunch of breakfast patties and sausage patties. They're already cooked, but you just have to heat them up. So we threw them out on our Blackstone and cooked like 10 of them up and then put them in a big Ziploc bag. So I grabbed one of those with my English muffin and a piece of cheese, and so I'll eat that a little bit later on. I'm trying to behave myself. I've been kind of on a bender eating garbage food. Not a lot, but, you know, and the scale hasn't moved yet, so that's a good thing. But I don't even know if I'll actually get to it. But I've got two of the Core Power protein shakes in the refrigerator here at work, too, so I might do that. We'll just have to wait and see what sounds good in the next couple of hours here. But I did bring lunch. It's not exciting, but it is nourishment nonetheless. It is Kristen, and we've got a lot of great music on the way. Miley Cyrus next right here on Star 102.3.
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0: We're going to call Rachel. She's the manager of a hair salon. We're going to tell her, hey, we're going to have to cut the power for a while, but we can bring down an exercise bike if you want to generate your own power.
1: We wanted to make sure you got the notice for the sustainability parade on Saturday and that we'll be discontinuing the electrical service from noon until 2:30. Oh,
2: this Saturday? There's going to be no electricity from 12 to 2:30.
1: Right.
2: Oh, I did not get that notice. 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Is there, I mean, at this point, there's nothing we can do, you're saying?
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2: 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So are all the businesses going to be down on Adam?
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It is Kristen. Good afternoon. Officially lunchtime on a Tuesday with Kristen. 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

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It is Kristen. Good afternoon. How about Post Malone with a little

Bruno Mars right there with his very latest Risk It All. Star 102.3, your home for all the hits. Good afternoon. Happy Tuesday. How about Halsey now?

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0: another one of my new favorite tunes. The New Radicals, Michelle Branch with a throwback with the Game of Love there. Gosh, that is such a fantastic tune. Hi, it's Kristen. We're cruising right through Beautiful Tuesday together. And I got a lot of great music coming up for you here. Got some Ed Sheeran out there as well. And don't forget that National Keyword coming up, too, if you'd like to fly away to see Harry Styles in New York City. And we're talking merch, hotel, airfare, tickets. It's just going to be a fantastic show, and we definitely don't want you to miss out. And if you'd like some more 411 and details on all of that, of course, you can find it anytime you want by visiting us on our webpage at starfm1023.com. 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

Star 1023, your home for all the hits. It is Kristen with a national keyword. I did mention they were coming up, right? That national keyword right now is line. Text the word line to 95819. Then you're officially qualified for that trip to fly away to New York City to see Harry Styles. Here's Benson Boone with his latest.

102.3, your home for all the hits. It is Kristen. Good afternoon. Happy Tuesday. Beautiful day. We got lots of great music on the way, like this one. Hunter X with Golden One Star.

0: This is Hey Morton, and here's Adina with 60 Seconds of Dirt.
1: I am so excited about this because after almost 20 years, this movie is finally getting a third installment, and it deserves it, in my opinion. Rick, you're not going to like it.
2: I already know. I can already feel it. What is it?
1: It's National Treasure 3 finally happening with Nicolas Cage, because the director of the film said, yes, it's happening. You're the first people that I finally said this out loud to, because he said it during a live broadcast.
2: Yeah.
1: And he said, we finally even have a script that I like. So it's going down. And
2: he said, look, we brought it back by unpopular demand. No one knew there was a sequel. So we're trying again.
3: We needed it, okay?
2: National Treasure 2, the second time.
3: We needed a check.
1: Oh, man.
2: Come on.
1: Have you not seen the second one?
2: No. Or the first?
3: Yeah.
1: Oh, really?
2: Would never watch that movie.
1: Oh, it's actually pretty good.
2: We gotta get the treasure. It's Nick Cage, right?
1: It is, but it's a pretty good story.
3: It's gone in 60 seconds, but they're hunting for treasure.
2: Yeah, it's exactly it. Gotta get this treasure. Come on. Come on.
1: Tune in at 8 more and I'll have fresh dirt every hour. I'm Adina, and that's your 60 Seconds of Dirt.
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0: 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The number you need to text is 95819. The word is was. WAS. Your chance to see this guy. Here's Harry Styles.
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We have some good national holidays to celebrate today. National Banana Split Day. Sounds good right now. And then for later, we can celebrate National Whiskey Sour Day. That's also today. Star 102.3.

Star 1023, one of my favorite topics of conversation has to be paranormal, aliens, UFOs, that type of thing. It's fun to think about. There was a story that I read that said if a UFO landed tomorrow and aliens were confirmed to have arrived, Americans are twice as likely to feel curious than fearful, although 55% admit we're just not prepared for it yet.

Star 1023. I was so caught up in my own world, I completely forgot today's the day Starbucks rolls out their fall menu. So I missed my chance to grab my pumpkin spice on the way into work. That only means tomorrow I have to grab two of them to make up for it.

I want you, I need you, oh God. I need these beautiful things that I've got.

0: the hits, Star 102.3 with AJ and some pop news. Warner Brothers, they are so angry and sent takedown notices to several bloggers who correctly guessed the plot details of the new HBO superhero series Lanterns even before it aired. Now, these people were able to grab just details that Warner Brothers themselves have released about when the show's happening, who's going to be in the show, and piece together their own knowledge to come up with their findings. Apparently, they were right on, and more than just one of them. So Warner Brothers sending out a grip of different takedown notices, threatening legal action. I don't think it's these people's fault for piecing together the obvious. I think you should probably get on your writers for writing things that are, you know, so blatantly obvious. You don't need to watch the show to know what it's about.
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Was it 2 to 3 to 4? 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Tell them drinks.

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